is falling away from me. It's falling away from me. 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

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Then I'm gonna kiss your neck. Then I'm gonna kiss your tummy.

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That's where I caught her eye. She told me that her dad was loaded. I said, in that case, I'll have a rum and Coca-Cola. She said, fine. And in 30 seconds' time, she said, I want to live like common people. I want to do whatever common people do. I want to sleep with common people. I want to sleep with common people like you. Well, what else could I do? I said, I'll see what I can do.

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Could be you. Could be you. Situation gets rough, then I start to panic. It's not enough. It's a habit, kid, you're sick.

Take one, cause you left me. And two for my family. And three for my heartache. And four.

kingdoms, scared of phantoms, with esoteric reasonings of the Most High. And I know, love to share like we don't care, inside the flames.